0: Don Diablo, Kua.
1: Gucci Mane done, catch me ballin' out in London. Tom Brady with the paper, I go Super Bowl Sunday. You sign bold, crazy running to the hundreds. I keep my neck and my wrist at least 100. Hood nigga with the money and they loving it. She got comfortable, she call me by my government.

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1: 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I pimp to the beat, walking down the street and my

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replacement. I see you're someone else's favorite now. In my mind, your mind, I might be crazy. I swear to God that I'm not hating now.